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1: 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Logan Road and Stoneham Street, Stones Corner closed this weekend, got the Stones Corner Festival happening there. 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
2: 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Thank you. Instruments down. Thank you. Attention, please, please. 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Benedict, stop talking to Rupert, please. Why always you two? All right, so here we go. Attention, please. Okay, together and...
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0: Not bad, not bad at all. Okay, from the top again, this time with more feeling. Come on.
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18: Morning, I'm Tessa Randello. Mourners have laid flowers at the entrance of a small community in Alice Springs following the death of a 5-year-old girl. Elders are calling for peace after a man was arrested in relation, sparking riots outside a hospital. To the Iran war now, the United States has rejected the latest proposal for negotiations to end the conflict. Iran put forward the plan on Thursday night through Pakistani mediators, Donald Trump threatening to blast them to hell if a deal is not struck. Back home, 3 in 4 Aussies back extending the fuel excise beyond June, and nearly 4 in 5 want to see energy rebates return. That's according to the latest Freshwater Strategy poll. Head of research Jordan Myers saying voters are asking for relief measures they know work in the upcoming budget. And Australia's happiest suburbs have been revealed. Sutherland, about 26 k's east of Sydney's CBD, topped the list, with Adelaide Hills second. They were ranked by 10 factors, including employment and affordability.
19: Unlocked.

0: Or two in Brisbane today, heading for a top of 25 degrees, a low of 19. 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
1: 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No accidents or breakdowns, Brisbane's roads or majors, moving at speed without delay. And no dramas also heading up towards the sunny coast on the Bruce Highway, southbound back to Brisbane. That's looking good too. 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
3: Morning, I'm Tessa Randello. Kumanjai Little Baby's family is calling for calm to hold in Alice Springs. Police say a man arrested in relation is expected to be charged in coming days. There are now multiple calls for inquiry into what happened. Donald Trump says he's not happy with the latest proposal to end the war in Iran.
4: Negotiations going on. They're not getting there. They are very disjointed. They're extremely disjointed. They're not able to get along with each other as leaders. They don't know who the leader is. Their military has been defeated.
3: The U.S. president there criticizing Iran's leadership. Two men have been jailed for trying to import almost 100 kilos of meth into Australia. A 36-year-old sentenced to more than 10 years behind bars after pleading guilty. Federal police found the illicit drug in a shipping container carrying a wheat machine after a tip-off from Dubai authorities. And Aussie workers have been underpaid more than $24 billion in superannuation.
2: Triple M Sport.
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3: The Cowboys have come from behind to take down the Bulldogs 28-12. Coach Todd Payton says it was a real team performance.
5: Possession was 60% their way in the first half. To go in 12-6 up was pleasing. Yeah, and we had some stretches on our try line and we were able to turn them away, and a big part of the reason why we were able to go on with the job.
3: It's a third straight loss for Ken.

0: Sainsbury slipping to 11th on the ladder after knocking down competition leaders at Penrith 3 weeks ago. And the Dolphins have handed Melbourne their seventh straight loss, 28-10 overnight.
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0: A shower or two in Brisbane today, heading for a top of 25 degrees, a low of 19. 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
1: We all have a sweet and spicy side. 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Still fairly smooth on Brisbane's roads so far this morning. No accidents or breakdowns reported. Nice clear run to the Goldie on the M1 if you're heading down that way. And also the Bruce Highway towards the Sunshine Coast. Nice and clear too. Now at Harvey Norman, take a further 10% off all Australia-made AH Beard mattresses. Hurry, ends Monday. Don't miss a further 10% off AH Beard mattresses at Harvey Norman now. 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
10: Morning, I'm Tessa Randello. The family of 5-year-old Kumanjai Little Baby wants to see calmer rain in Alice Springs. Comes after the arrest of a man police believe is related to her death sparked violence on Thursday night. Authorities say the 47-year-old is expected to be charged in coming days. Donald Trump has rejected Iran's latest proposal to end the war. The new plan was put forward through mediators on Thursday night. The US president threatening to blast them to hell if a deal is not reached. An extended ceasefire is currently in place. Aussies want to see the fuel excise cut extended until the end of September. A new freshwater strategy poll shows 3 in 4 surveyed want to see it continue past June, while 79% were in favour of bringing back the energy bill rebate. Briefly, PM Anthony Albanese says he will absolutely seek a third term as

0: sole traders. Are you ready to pay less tax? 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
1: 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Brisbane's roads all majors moving at speed without delay, including the M1 if you're heading on down to the Goldie this long weekend. And Smith Run 2 towards the sunny coast of Bruce Highway. Southbound back to Brisbane, all clear too.

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1: Morning, I'm Tessa Randello. Calls for peace in Alice Springs to continue following the death of 5-year-old Kumanjayi little baby. Comes after violence broke out on Thursday night after a man was arrested. Police say the 47-year-old man is expected to be charged in coming days. Donald Trump's rejected Iran's latest proposal to end the war in Iran. Iranian authorities put forward the new proposal on Thursday night through mediators. An extended ceasefire remains in place.
2: Do we want to go and just blast the hell out of him and finish him forever, or do we want to try and make a deal? I mean, those are the options.
3: Do you want to go blast the hell out of him?
2: I'd prefer not. On a human basis, I'd prefer not, but that's the option.
1: The US president speaking with reporters there. And new polling shows Aussies back extending a cut to the fuel excise and power bill rebates. That's according to a new freshwater strategy poll showing 79% of those surveyed are in favour. 54% of them strongly agree.
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1: The Bulldogs have gone down to the Cowboys 12-28. The side's now conceded 98 points in losses to the Eels, Broncos and North Queensland and 11th on the ladder.
6: Probably have to put the shovel down ourselves first because some of it we're doing to ourselves, whether that's just taking plays off, and that third try for the Cowboys came through that, or just errors at crucial times.
1: Canterbury coach Cam Serrato there, and the Dolphins have taken down the Storm 28-10 in Brisbane.
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1: A shower or two in Brisbane today, heading for a top of 25 degrees, a low of 19. 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
1: Lou and Judge.
2: It is, yeah, it's not your Winston Churchill weekend. It's not is it your Winnie the Pooh weekend on Lou and Judge?
1: Righto.
3: Winnie the Pooh.
1: Yeah.
3: With his big honey.
1: How does he talk?
3: Like that.
1: We did this the other day and we never got it.
4: It's like, Eeyore.
1: No.
3: You know who we did get?
1: Oh, hello, Eeyore.
3: Butter.
1: Oh, Gordon Ramsay. Yeah, yeah.
3: We really annoyed some people on the podcast with that one.
1: Hugely. But no, it's not good.
3: No. Hey, huge show coming up.
1: No.
3: Sorry. Huge show coming up.
1: Big show.
3: We've got some little earworms in the studio.
1: Yeah, we do.
3: Oh, that was a fun story.
1: We do.
3: And the gingers are multiplying.
1: Yep.
3: We must talk about it.
1: Yeah. We were always told it was regressive.
2: It's good news.
1: It's a great thing.
2: It's great news.
1: Because we were always told they were becoming an endangered species, which is a sad thing.
2: Yeah.
1: Turns out it's the opposite.
3: I'm excited.
2: Let's get into that on Triple M's Lou and Judge.
1: Nice, dude.

0: portion that I get.
1: Triple M's Lou and Judge, the weekend edition.
2: Lulu, as you know, Feff and I are currently with child.
3: Yes.
2: Well, we're about to be. She's pregnant.
3: Yep.
2: Long-winded
3: way to
2: say it. It is soon.
3: It's coming up. Very exciting.
2: Now, I've noticed that there are some hormones rushing around.
3: Mm-hmm.
2: For example, I got a mole cut off my face the other day.
3: I know, I can see it, your little mole.
2: Yep. Cool. Not little. Got home. Got the mole cut off. You know, they're like, oh, yeah, because I was just changing a bit colour. It was getting itchy. I said, ma'am, can we just get rid of it? She said, I can do that right now. Got rid of it, sending it off for biopsy, all that sort of yarn. Get home. Steph goes, oh. I show her, pull the band-aid down, show her. She goes, oh. She goes, I'm sorry, I'm just getting emotional about that. I go, why? She goes, that mole was there when we got married.
1: Oh.
2: And I go, okay. I'm like, Mama's got some hormones running through.
3: She little does she know she married a little mole. You.
2: Oh, I can't believe you've done this.
1: No, that is good from you, Lou.
2: No, it's hurtful. And name one time that I've ever detracted from Lou's personality, true, physical features, anything.
3: Never.
2: You know?
3: Never.
2: I can't deal with this. Anyhow, so very, and she'd keep like catching the fact that the mole wasn't there. And she goes, I think I'm, it's just, it's been there through so many different times. I know, doll.
3: I love
2: She's
3: her.
2: All good. I got a text message from her 3 minutes ago, just randomly. Tried to call me before. I'm like, doing a show.
3: Radio show.
2: Clearly not listening.
3: Yeah, she
2: That's fine.
3: Listen. Fair enough.
2: Yeah, I wouldn't.
3: Yeah.
2: She goes, an 80-year-old woman just dropped her ice cream and I burst into tears, XX. I'm just so devastated for her.
3: Oh, I feel that one and I'm not even pregnant.
2: But like she'll just like.
3: Yeah, anything will get her.
2: She'll look at like. We've got a robot vacuum, those little things that suck up the little circle ones. And she'll be like sitting there and she goes, he got stuck the other day.
3: Oh.
2: And she's going, oh, he's just look at him. I go, it's a robot.
3: Yeah.
2: She's going, but he can't get off. I go, well, take him off. She's going to cry.
3: I love her. That's amazing.
2: We've called him Cleaner Boy 69.
3: After dad. Get cleaning, Milo.
2: And she's crying. Anyway.
3: It's good.
2: It's a lot of, it's.
3: Nearly there, Steffi.
2: Nearly there, darling. We'll get you there.
1: Triple M.
4: Flexavit Abrasives. Australian made, built

0: and Judge keeping you company for your weekend on Triple M. We are playing... Oh, yes.
1: Unbelievable acting from you, Lou.
2: Thanks. I can see the dice.
1: All right.
2: Give them a spin.
1: Well, do you want to explain the game?
2: Well, I've got some lyrics in front of me.
0: Song lyrics, yeah.
2: Song lyrics.
0: From an actual song?
2: Yeah, from an actual song. We've got a who I am, like a voice, an accent perhaps,
1: yep.
2: And then
1: a character.
2: Your character, and then a, what would you call that?
0: An emotion.
1: An emotion.
2: We're going to roll that, see what I get, and then I'm going to read. Just read, okay. Not sing. Lyrics out.
1: Do we want character or emotion first?
2: Give me emotion.
1: All right.
0: Okay.
2: Roll it, Jack. All right.
0: What do we got?
2: Angry.
0: What character is Lou going to be?
2: Angry German lady.
0: Angry German lady.
2: Okay.
1: This will be good.
0: Let's bring in our contestants before we...
2: Okay.
1: Is there any sort of an angry German that you could get method off? That you can think of off the top of your head?
2: Adam and Lucinda, you guys, I'll read the lyrics and you just buzz in with your name if you think you know what the song is.
1: Yeah, so buzz in, okay? How are you guys going?
3: Yeah, good.
4: Yeah, going well, you?
1: Very well, thank you.

0: Any guesses?
1: Anything.
2: I got nothing.
1: Ooh. Lucinda, okay. Anything.
0: This is a bit of a classic.
1: Okay, well, it doesn't...
3: I think the next bit might give it away.
1: Okay, let's say. You wanted to go back in?
0: Yep, we'll let's go it. Back in.
3: Cool, all right.
1: Good to chat.
3: Take me back to the sweet times. The hot nights. Everything is gonna be all right in the summertime.
0: Lucinda.
1: Lucinda?
4: Is it In the Summertime by Thirsty Merc?
0: She has got it. Oh, well done.
1: No,
4: it did not help one bit that Lou is so bad at accents in the podcast.
3: I don't know what you're talking about. I'm an angry German lady.
1: Oh, Lucinda.
4: That was insane.
1: That was great.
3: Thank you, Adam.
0: Well done, Lucinda.
1: Thank you.
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8: 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Love ya. Loving it on the roads at the moment too. No accidents or breakdowns reported. Nice clear run down to the Goldie if you're heading that way for the long weekend for the M1. And likewise, you're heading up to the Sunny Coast for the Bruce Highway. 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
8: Morning, I'm Tessa Randello. The Northern Territory Chief Minister expects to see charges laid today following the death of a five-year-old girl. 47-year-old man's been arrested after the body of Kumanjaya little baby was located.
9: We're expecting police to lay charges today. Obviously, they're being left to do their important work and no one wants to jeopardise anything that gets in the way of bringing the person who did this to justice.
8: Leah Finocchiaro on 7 there. 3 in 4 Aussies back extending the fuel excise beyond June, and nearly 4 in 5 want to see energy rebates return. That's according to the latest Freshwater Strategy poll. Head of research Jordan Myers says voters are asking for relief measures they know will work in the upcoming budget. Briefly, Donald Trump is rejecting Iran's latest proposal to end the war put forward on Thursday night. And King Charles is on a state visit in Bermuda after concluding a 4-day tour of the US.
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8: A shower or two in Brisbane today, heading for a top of 25 degrees, a low of 19. 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

0: Triple M's Lou and Judge for your weekend.
1: Well, rattling headline here for some.
2: Sorry, Australia.
1: The gingers are multiplying.
2: Okay.
1: How natural selection has led to more redheads than ever. The whole world could soon be seeing red. What's that song? 99 red balloons. Is that it?
2: Yeah.
1: Okay.
2: Completely. You're completely on track.
1: We'll have the last laugh as new study reports that humans have been constantly evolving to have flame-coloured hair.
2: I thought it was a regressive gene.
1: No.
2: That's what everyone's been spinning.
1: No, natural selection has been actively pushing redhead genes forward for thousands of years and the trend is still going.
2: Okay.
1: So researchers identify hundreds of cases of strong natural selection in human evolution, far more than previously known.
2: Well...
1: Some genetic changes came with trade-offs, including increased risk of certain diseases.
2: It's got to be sunlight avoidant, right?
0: Yeah,
2: they're generally paler.
1: People are dyeing their hair red a lot now as well.
2: Really,
1: it's a big trend.
2: Glad you said they're red hair a lot. You're just like, yeah, people are dying.
1: Well, that is also true.
2: Also know this for a fact. Redheads, otherwise more affectionately known as gingers, have a higher pain threshold. Pain threshold, and it takes more bloody anesthetic to put them to sleep. 20% more.
1: What?
0: 20% more.
1: That's not real.
2: Look it up. Fair income. And if you speak to nurses are like, yeah, if we've got a redhead patient, it'll take them, we'll have to put in more anesthesia in order to put them to sleep.
1: How? Why?
2: It's
1: genetic. Don't believe you.
2: It's genetic.
1: You're not Dr. Delden.
0: Seek medical advice. Not that I don't trust your judge, but just...
2: What medical advice do you need to seek?
0: Decides to give themselves 20% more anesthesia.
2: True. Well, don't ever give yourself any anesthesia.
0: True. Okay, producers check. They say it's true.
1: Yeah.
0: Okay.
1: But we thought we'd play a fun game.
2: A flame. Like their hair. Fun little game.
1: I think
2: flame.
1: You're gonna get a few redheads calling angry at you, Jack.
2: Well, you think that I'm saying that you're putting a negative twist on it.
1: Yeah.
2: I think they look tremendous. They're very attractive.
1: That's why everyone's dyeing their hair red.
2: Correct, Louisa.
1: Keep saying dying and then pausing.
2: Yeah, correct.
1: That's why everyone's dying. We thought one, two, three.
2: Their hair red.
1: Are you a redhead? And we're going to guess.
2: Yeah.
1: So you could trick us.
2: Yeah.
3: Flexavit Abrasives. Australian made, built

Triple M. We also keep an eye on that Camp Hill house on Old Cleveland Road and see what flags they're waving this week. Because we're Brisbane Az.

0: Lou and Jarch for your weekend on Triple M. Lou and Jarch are guessing whether or not you are ginger. Yeah.
1: Correct.
2: Because
1: they're multiplying.
2: Natural selection has led to more redheads than ever.
1: Wow.
2: Which is huge news. So we just wanted some callers. We're going to have a guess if you have red hair or not. So we'll ask some questions.
1: Let's do it.
2: Okay, Sam.
1: Sambo, how you going?
3: Yeah, good, guys. How you doing?
2: Good.
1: Very good, mate. Hey, you into spicy food?
3: Hell no.
1: Yeah, of course you're not.
2: What do you do for work, Sam?
3: I'm a delivery driver.
1: You ever played footy?
3: I used to back in primary school.
1: Okay.
2: What kind of footy?
3: League, of course.
1: How'd you hand?
3: Queenslander.
1: Mate, you're a Queenslander. Yeah, you're flaming red.
2: Yeah, you're a ginger, mate.
1: you are flaming red.
3: Yeah, no, you got me.
0: Yeah, I'm nailed it.
3: One more thing. On the, I'm going to be dressing up when you're a doctor. It is true. When last time I went in to get some sort of surgery, they actually had to put 20% more in me.
1: There you go.
2: That's wild.
1: Sambo, how weird is that?
2: That's my new party trick fact.
1: Okay, good. I thought you were going to say it's my new party trick. Just anaesthetizing redheads.
2: Definitely not that.
1: All right, Sambo, thank you.
2: Thanks, Sam.
1: Emily, how are you?
4: G'day, guys. How you going?
1: Good, Em.
4: That's fine.
1: How you going? How are you going?
4: Yeah, good. Good, on the way home from work.
1: Oh, yeah. Okay. What do you do? Nurse?
4: I'm in aged care.
2: Okay, Emily, what's your coffee order?
4: A small cup with two sugars.
1: Yeah, it is, isn't
2: normal
1: it?
2: Milk?
4: Hey?
2: Normal milk? Cow's milk?
4: Yeah, cow's milk, only one.
1: And, Em, where do you tend to holiday? Where do you like to holiday?
4: Oh, in the bush. We go camping a lot.
1: Yeah, of course you do.
2: Yeah, you're not a redhead.
4: You don't reckon?
1: I reckon you are.
0: Ooh. What are you, Emily?
4: I'm a redhead, natural born.
1: I know you are.
2: Oh, Jack.

0: Okay. Last one, Haley, Greg.
1: You angel. Greg, talk to us.
2: How you going?
1: Good, mate. How
0: Greg's
1: you going?
0: Greg's bald.
3: Oh! Straight away.
1: I thought that too.
0: Yeah.
3: Well.
1: Greg, what's your favourite hair product?
2: Favourite hair product is made by NAC. It's called Surf Wax.
1: Oh, damn it. It's not.
0: I'm still sticking with Greg.
1: Surf Wax. Where are you from, Greg? If you don't mind me asking, around the traps. You're coasty, you're bushy?
2: South Bank.
1: Okay.
0: I'm standing by my answer.
1: What do you do for work?
2: I'm a concrete truck driver.
1: Oh, shivers. This
0: Go
1: is
0: on,
1: tough.
0: Jack. What do you reckon?
1: I reckon you're ginger.
4: I reckon Greg's ginger.
0: What is it, Greg?
2: Full ginger.
3: Yeah. It was just all gingers.
0: Okay. He's not bald. No, thanks, Greg.
1: It was too, he knew the wax too well. Thank you, Greg.
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8: 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Look out for a metal object southbound Southern Crossway at the Gateway Motorway on ramp at Eagle Farm. No delays, meantime, M1 to the Goldie. Smooth run of heading up towards the sunny coast on the Bruce Highway. 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
9: Morning, I'm Tessa Randello. Charges could be laid within hours after the death of a 5-year-old girl in Alice Springs. The Northern Territory Chief Minister says she expects it to happen today. Violence broke out after a 47-year-old man was arrested on Thursday night. Kumanjai Little Baby's family calling for calm to continue. Donald Trump is rejecting the latest proposal for negotiations to end the war in Iran. It was put forward through Pakistani mediators on Thursday night. Peace talks have now stalled with an extended ceasefire now in place. Two men have been jailed for trying to import almost 100 kilos of meth into Australia. A 36-year-old sentenced to more than 10 years behind bars after pleading guilty. Federal police found the illicit drug in a shipping container carrying Wheat Machine after a tip-off from Dubai authorities. And Aussie workers have been underpaid more than $24 billion in superannuation. That's according to analysis from Super Members Council. New South Wales the highest with $8.1 billion.
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9: The Storm slumped to their seventh consecutive loss overnight, going down to the Dolphins 28-10 at Suncorp. Melbourne 5-8 Cam Munster says it's been a rocky start to the season.
10: Road, a little bit of a, you know, rocky road at the moment, but what we got to do is just stick together. We can't let the outside noise affect us, and I feel like we're in the right space at the right time.
9: And the Cowboys have come from behind to beat the Dogs 28-12 in Sydney. They've now conceded 98 points in losses to the Eels, Cowboys and Broncos. Kara 2 in Brisbane today, heading for a top of 25 degrees, a low of 19. 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
1: Lou and Judge.
2: Oh, your Winnie the Pooh weekend rolls on with Lou and Judge.
3: Okay.
4: God, it's been fun so far.
3: It's been great.
4: Yeah. Remember what?
3: Nothing.
4: You're stretching.
3: I'm
4: tired.
3: No.
4: You had enough.
3: No. Never.
4: That scrotum metal is shining in my eyes.
3: Scrotum metal, it's on someone else's neck and I'm not happy about it.
5: Neither
4: Sorry,
5: am I.
4: Mate.
5: That tells you, that kind of tells you who's got it. Because hey. Lou and Cody and Ash don't play that much.
3: Correct. Yeah.
4: Sorry, boy.
5: You can only be on one of the persons.
3: Yeah. Digi looks good.
4: I'll have to duck out soon, Dr. Delden's and today.
3: Oh, it'd be good to see her.
4: Yeah.
3: Be great to
4: you
3: see
4: her. You got any rashes or anything you need checked? Any life advice?
3: More than you'd know.
4: Right. Well, she's here to help you, mate.
3: Thank God.
4: Yeah.
3: We've got a screening room.
4: Yeah.
3: We're going to need it.
4: Yeah. Okay, right. One of those.
3: Yeah.
5: Well, let's continue the hour of power on Lou and Judge. Okay.

0: For your weekend on Triple M, you got Lou, you got Jarch.
1: But hey, there's big news in the picking of Nose Worlds. Oh, absolutely rattled the nation.
2: Jeremy Timbers, what are we talking?
1: Boris Johnson has been caught picking his nose in the car.

0: of bloody Great Britain.
1: And he's, you know, it's his own space. He can pick his nose where he wants, I believe.
0: I agree with you.
1: You're a big pick and flick guy.
0: Huge pick and flick
1: guy. You flick them on me sometimes.
0: I have in the past, not regularly.
1: And at our podcast studios, the We Mean Well podcast headquarters, you'll often pick and then you have a little flick station down beside the couch, don't you?
0: No, I don't.
1: Yes, you do.
0: It's called a bin.
1: It's not, Jack. It's on the floor. Don't lie to the nation.
0: Don't you just treat floors like bins?
1: No, you pig.
0: Oh.
1: Yeah. So actually, we...

0: It's Rory.
1: It's great.
2: A prank within a prank.
1: Yeah. Double prank.
0: God.
1: You're Rory.
0: We made you go over there and pick your nose while having a convo and be like, hey, mate, how you going?
1: I literally sauntered over.
0: Did you tell him?
1: No.
0: I can't wait to hear this audio.
1: I sauntered over with the team there and just was like, g'day, guys, how you going? What's going on? Oh, mate, you knew. And then ripped into a conversation as I just drilled for gold in my nose.
0: Were you going quite deep?
1: Mate, I was literally talking to him like this and then picking with my thumb and my index.
0: Was that filmed?
1: Yeah.
0: Yeah, I can't wait to see this.
1: It felt horrific the whole time. Okay. He's such a sweet guy.
0: Was he looking?
1: Yeah, mate. He was always this is uncomfortable.
0: Because if you did that to me, I'd be like, oh, stop, Jack. Yeah, but
1: he didn't say a word.
0: Oh, bless. Oh. Well, we want to hear the audio. We're going to hear that next. And I think we should probably get Rory in and tell him.
1: Yeah, can we please do that?
0: Yeah, otherwise he's going to go home and go, that Jack guy, he's foul.
1: He'd be dead, right? Yeah. But let's get him in here.
0: Okay.
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0: Currently, just making sure schedule's ready before we go to the end.
1: Oh, yeah, man. Well, nice to meet you, brother.
0: Yeah, you too.
1: Lovely to meet you. You have a good one.
2: And you're just picking your nose through all
3: that? Amazing. The video will be on Lou and Jarch socials. Look, Jack, we're going to have to get Rory in. We have to tell him that it was a prank.
4: Yep. Please come in.
3: Rory. Come in, mate.
4: Hello, you sweet
3: get
4: angel.
3: Get on this microphone,
2: here he comes.
3: Please.
2: Get on this mic here, Rory.
4: Hey, Rory.
3: So tell us what you were thinking.
5: Okay, at first I genuinely was just going, oh, okay. Didn't really think much of it. And then it just kept going.
3: Too awkward to say something as well, right?
5: It was just one of those things that I'm like, I can't now say anything. The fact that it's been, I think, a minute of just you talking to me.
3: And was he really going for it?
5: He was. He was going for gold.
3: Great acting, Jack.
4: No, but you know how I get doing these sort of things? Inside, I was in bits.
3: Yeah.
4: I'm going, I can't keep doing this. I'm wigging out. And then I was like, because I was going with the full index, I think, initially.
3: Were you looking at it, like pulling it out and looking as well?
4: No, I was looking him dead in his beautiful eyes.
3: Oh, Jack.
4: Picking my nose. And then I'll switch over and I was going thumb and index in the nose, going, so what are you working on here, mate? And I'm thumb and indexing it. It was just... I'm sorry, mate.
5: What's worse is you went to go and shake my hand and I made sure before you shook your hand it was the other hand.
4: No,
5: and
4: I'm like,
5: oh. He went for the right hand and then he like switched it up to the left hand and just went, hang on.
3: If he didn't switch hands, would you have shaken the one that he was picking
5: his
3: nose?
5: I feel like I would have, and then you would have seen me run to the bathroom to watch Justin be safe.
2: That's right, yeah.
3: Oh, unbelievable.
2: Very professional though from you, Rory.
5: Thank you.
4: Very professional.
3: Extremely.
4: Hey, mate. You know what? This is a learning experience. I think we can all learn things from this. If anyone walks up to you and starts drilling their nose, mining for gold, I reckon you just go, hey, Brett, what's going on?
5: Yeah, what are you doing?
4: Please stop doing that.
5: Yeah, just 5 feet back.
4: Let's go five feet back.
3: I agree.
4: COVID rules.
3: Well, there you go. There's your initiation into the office. And you pass with
5: you.
3: Flying colours.
5: Oh, okay.
4: Hey, welcome, mate. Welcome.
3: Thank you.
4: Thank you for coming on.
6: 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Australian made, built.

0: Lou and Judge keeping you company for your weekend on Triple M.
1: Well, I've got a very special guest staying at my house at the moment.
2: Do you?
1: My beautiful mother has come over for a week from New Zealand.
2: Definitely right about beautiful. What?
1: Don't.
2: What have I done?
1: Start.
2: Oh,
1: Jack.
2: Okay. Sorry, Lou. Just recognising the aesthetics of your mother.
1: Okay.
2: Gee whiz, would you prefer the alternate?
1: True. I take that back. Thank you, Jack.
2: A beautiful. Gorgeous.
1: Yeah, you can stop now. So she's here. She got in yesterday and stop. And I wake up at about 4:50 in the morning.
2: Mm.
1: I hear the dryer and washing machine going.
2: Yeah.
1: It's obviously something in there. So it's going.
2: That's a punchy time.
1: Punchy. And then I hear things moving around, boxes, things rolling around, noise, you know. I walk out, I lay there for about probably 5:15. I walk out, my entire wardrobe, like jerseys, everything, jumpers, long pants, the entire kitchen bench covered with like lip glosses, handbags, things like that. She's just gone on a full-blown revamp of the house.
2: Okay.
1: Which is...
2: Had you discussed this prior?
1: No.
2: So Mama's woken up and she's gone, this lady ain't living right.
1: Yeah, which
2: I actually agree
1: with her. Like I need, you know, when you need storage boxes
2: but hold
1: and that
2: she,
1: kind of
2: is
1: thing.
2: Is she throwing stuff out? Is she recalibrate? Like is she doing decluttering?
1: She's doing a decluttering. She did, I love her to death, go through my handbags and take everything out of there and like wipe them down, which is nice.
2: Nope.
1: But there was a lot of stuff just out and I was like, whoa, this is really early. And she's going, oh, I can't, this is too much. And so then we made a trip to Kmart.
2: I didn't tell you to do it.
1: No, and then we had a trip to Kmart, showing me get all these storage boxes. So it's going to be great in the long run.
2: No, it will be.
1: But at the same time, I'm like, Jill, calm down. I love you. But.
2: Well, she's here for the week, isn't she, Lily?
1: She's here for the week.
2: So you got time.
1: Time, 100%. And I'm grateful for it. It's great because I'd never do it. I'd just keep living my life going, not enough storage here, whatever, live with it. And then we were coming to radio today and I was just about to leave. She'd made me lunch.
2: Oh.
1: She'd made me a little sandwich wrapped up. It had cheese, tomatoes, cucumber, mayo, lettuce.
2: Bread. I'm not even joking. I'm not even joking. I pick up Lou, right? I go, I'm like, yeah, mate, I'll be, she's got no vehicle at the moment. So it's like, I'm her personal chauffeur.
1: Thanks.
0: Yeah.
2: So I pick her up. She like plonks across the road. Hi, Jack. I go, hey, mate. And then like jumps in the front seat. Like, oh, girl, sits down. She got a sandwich on her lap. I'm like, what are you doing? She's like, Mum made me this sandwich. I'm like, are you six? What is happening here?
1: Jack Edward Archer, don't act like, Archdale, don't act like when you don't go home, your mother hasn't prepared all these beautiful meals for you. You have a little pasta last time you went home sitting in there ready for you.
2: Louisa.
1: You're jealous.
2: I get, damn bloody straight, I'm jealous.
1: I did it.
2: I get bickies, Mum makes her bickies. And every time one of the boys is home, she makes Granny's bloody chicken and asparagus bloody stew thing, which we love.
1: I did kind of feel a little bit rude that I didn't bring a sandwich for you. I'll bring you one on Monday.
2: I would have loved a sanger.
1: I'll bring you one on Monday.
2: It did look good, Louisa.
1: Oh, there's some, the way that mothers can make sandwiches.
2: Beautiful, beautiful mothers.
1: Yeah. So beautiful. I love my mum, but it
2: beautiful.
1: Has resorted me back to being a, oh, I see what you did there.
2: Yeah.
1: I feel like I'm a child again,
0: yeah.
1: Which I'm kind of enjoying. I'm an adult baby.
2: Well, that's what we wanted to yarn to you about, listeners. 133353. We want to talk adult babies. What do your parents still do for you as an adult that you're sort of old enough to do for yourself?
0: That you should be old enough to do for yourself.
2: You should be, yeah.
1: Look, guys, I could have made that sandwich myself. Is it going to be as good as Jill's?
2: Of course it won't
1: be.
2: No
1: way.
2: Correct.
1: Mum's wins.
2: Yeah. You're dead right. What do your parents do for you occasionally or all the time that you should really be doing for yourself?
0: Adult babies, feel free to turn in a friend as well.
2: Yeah, correct.
0: Or a sibling.
2: Correct.
0: Blue Judge.
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6: Now at Harvey Norman, take a further 10% off all Australia-made AH Beard mattresses. 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Don't miss a further 10% off AH Beard mattresses at Harvey Norman now. Got a single vehicle crash southbound the M1 just after Garza Road, Holland Park West, causing a slight delay. and last on Flashback Road and Casuarina Street in Bridgman Downs. 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
4: 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Attention, please. 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

0: Triple M's Lou and Judge, weekend edition. But right now we're talking adult babies.
1: Yeah, my mum's in town. She's reorganising my house and she made me a little packed lunch. Little sandwich. I'm going to bring you one in.
2: Oh, I'd love one.
1: Yeah, I'll bring you one in as well. Everyone gets sandwiches on Monday.
2: You're like the Oprah of Jill's sandwiches.
1: You get a sandwich. You get a sandwich.
2: That's it.
1: We've a fair few calls to get through here.
2: Righto.
1: Lisa, talk to us. Are you the adult baby?
3: I am more than the adult baby. I'm actually probably twice your age. Okay. My mother will come and visit me twice a year and I get curried egg four-point sandwiches.
2: Oh.
1: Dang it.
2: That is living.
1: Oh, are they your favourite?
3: Oh, they are my favourite. And mum's the only one that can make them the way she makes them.
2: Yeah,
3: makes them with the right amount of curry, a little bit of butter, some red onion or spring onion, a bit of cheese, bit of lettuce.
2: Oi.
3: Nice sourdough bread. I get it cut into four. It's beautiful.
1: They sound delicious.
2: You're talking my language, Lisa. Seriously, they're my favourite singers. Thank you so much, Vanessa. Why are you the adult baby? What do you do?
4: Hey, guys. Well, my mum still does my ironing and I'm 40 years of age.
1: I love it.
2: I respect it.
1: I love it. Yeah, yeah. I love these.
2: Can I be honest?
4: Trust me, she asked for it. She's like, hey, have you got any ironing? Like, I'm a little bit bored today. I'm like,
0: yeah, they love it.
2: Great.
1: Yeah, you're like, take it.
4: Put the basket at the door, takes it, brings it even back. I'm like, how much better can it get?
2: Every time mum irons one of my shirts, I can't ever replicate it.
1: Never.
0: No.
1: Never. It's just not the same. I don't know what they do.
2: It's not, mate.
1: They're wicked hands. Wicked hands?
2: Yeah, no. Wicked hands, bud.
1: Great hands.
2: Let's get you out of here, huh? Kyle, talk to us, mate. Why are you the adult baby?
5: My mum loves to do all my washing. Like, she won't let me touch the washing machine, dishwasher, nothing. Yep. Like, I can't clean up for myself at all.
2: But how good?
5: She's worried. It's good, but it's bad because she won't let me use it. She's worried I'm going to break it somehow. Yeah, so she just doesn't
1: allow
5: herself
1: to touch anything.
2: So this is just precautionary, mate. Yeah. I'd just be like, yeah, mum, I reckon I'll break the oven too. And mum,
5: exactly.
2: Mum, yeah, I'll break everything, mate. You better just do it.
1: Yeah, can't drive the car.
5: Yeah,
1: I'll break it.
5: When I move out.
1: Thanks, Kyle.
2: Thanks, Kyle.
1: Erin, talk to us, adult baby.
6: Hello, mummy, daddy.
2: Senorita.
6: Everyone's got like really nice mum stories. My mum comes over and she has like the biggest disappointment on her face.
0: Oh.
6: I'm like 41 and like I'm a mum and I run a business and I'm still the biggest disappointment.
2: Oh, dude.
6: She gives me the look of like, how do you live like this?
1: Yeah.
6: But she'll just come in and do my dishes and I'm like, mum, leave it alone.
1: She's nah.
6: Like, just looking, doing my dishes, doing my housework.
1: Yeah, that's a win. Dishes suck.
2: As you're reading your phone, watching the telly, mum, don't.
1: Yeah,
2: mum, leave that. Yeah, don't, mum, don't do that. Next reel.
1: Thanks, Erin.
2: Thanks, Erin. Richard, talk to us. Why are you the adult baby?
7: Oh, man, my mum does absolutely everything for me.
1: How old are you?
7: 40.
2: Love it.
1: Oh. What does she
2: never
1: do?
2: Grow up, mate.
7: Oh, mate, she was at my house all day yesterday. She just fully cleans the house. She reminds me of appointments. She's literally everything. She's an absolute weapon.
2: She was, okay, I'm starting to realise you're like my mum.
1: Yeah.
2: You remind me of my
1: 100% I am. I'm your PA and your mother.
2: Yeah, correct. Thank you, mate. Ripper, Jacko, great name.
8: Mate. Daddy, it's mummy. How
2: are you, son?
1: Hello.
2: Talk to us, adult baby.
8: I'm awesome.
2: Good.
8: I love this rant. This is one of my favorite rants to go on about.
2: Good.
8: My sister, she is the biggest adult baby you'll ever meet in your life.
2: Why?
8: She doesn't need an alarm. She doesn't need food. She

0: doesn't need her clothes washed. She has everything on a golden platter. She's 10 months younger than me.
1: Not a lot.
0: She's only 10 months younger than me, and she gets everything fed to her like a silver spoon.
2: The alarm is wild, like a soft nudge. Darling, time to wake up.
0: I'll hear it in the morning. She'll come and be like, sweetie, come on now. Time for work.
3: You're getting woken up residually.
2: Yeah.
0: No, because that's funny. My dad would come in. Like, my dad used to drive me as an apprentice to work because obviously I didn't have a license when I left school. And he would come in, come on now. It's time to go.
2: Way different wake up call.
3: Yeah, she's waking up beautifully. Mm. Thanks, Jago.
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8: 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Slight delay there. Slight delay up to the Jindalee Bridge, Centenary Highway and traffic building also at Bruce Highway just up through Murrumba Downs. 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